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1: 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In 96, I made some of the tastiest s'mores you've ever had. 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

All right, let's see. $1,000 coming up. Also, this Florida Taco Bell dude, he had his chimichanga hanging out. 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This Florida man nabbed outside a Taco Bell with his pants.

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0: a couple of disagreements.
1: Okay. So then when you were, I guess, mating with her, did she, was it in the romantic missionary position?
0: I like to try out a few positions.
1: Okay.
0: Just
1: did she keep the eye open?
0: Well, no.
1: You know, did she have her eye on your prize, if you know what I mean?
0: Sometimes.
1: Wow. Dang, a whole ass eye just shut and you just, you got with her. How many times did you hook up with her?
2: I don't think I've ever seen a one-eyed woman.
0: Just that
2: a one-eyed
0: one
2: man for sure, but a one-eyed woman?
3: It's
2: that's
3: weird.
2: Yeah.
1: Well, let's not say it's weird.
2: Chris's
3: my
2: was bad. Weird. Yeah.
3: My bad. It's
1: it
3: different.
1: Happens. It happens.
2: I was just saying I've never seen it before.
3: I've seen 100 one-eyed guys.
4: Is he in the bathtub?
1: He might be. He might be taking a bath.
2: Yeah, mind your business.
1: Yeah.
4: He's being really loud.
1: It did sound like he's having bath time.
4: It did, right?
1: He called us having bath time.
2: I mean, we would be the show you'd listen to if you did take a bath.
1: Man, I love listening to you guys and take a bath.
2: Right.
1: All right, you still got that shot at $1,000. The keyword is charge. Go to kissrocks.com. That's where you plug that word in, and then you get your $1,000. Hang on, John. I'll get to your calls next.
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0: Americans are so burnt out that they're turning down high-paying promotions.
1: They're like, no, I don't want that job.
0: No, I'm so tired from this job.
1: It's because we see how you guys treat management, too. So we're like, I don't want that.
0: Yeah. I don't want the spotlight.
1: Hell no. And it's not even, it's also, too, mainly because the pay is just not that different.
0: It's not for the headache.
1: Mm-mm.
0: This 83-year-old woman attacked by wild turkeys as the city is warning residents to take precautions.
1: Okay.
0: She got her ass whooped. I'm going to show you her face after fighting turkeys.
1: Damn.
0: I don't know if you can see it.
1: Yeah, you lying. That lady got wrecked.
0: That's her. What an idiot, though, to fight turkeys with her face.
1: Yeah, I don't know why she would do that.
0: If a dog bites you, of course, they'll just go in to pick them up. But they don't do that with turkeys, she said.
1: No.
0: Ain't doing this with turkeys. This is in, I guess in California.
1: Oh, okay.
0: 1 week later, the bruises still have not healed after the 83-year-old woman fought wild turkeys with her face.
1: Damn, that's...
0: I went head first, and I broke my glasses. I hit the palm of my hand, my thumb. I bled in the nose, she said, as the wild turkeys were whooping her ass.
1: That lady got wrecked.
0: And she's saying, like, the cops immediately, if it's a dog, they're going to run. They're going to get the dog. They're going to...
1: If it's a turkey, yeah, they're not really going to do a whole lot.
0: I'm sorry, ma'am. What was it? It was a turkey. Like a jive turkey? No.
1: Like a jive-ass turkey?
0: No, like an actual turkey.
1: Like a jive-ass turkey.
0: Maybe they heard it wrong, ma'am.
1: Yeah, maybe.
0: All right, so this mom, she goes out there and she gets a tattoo, right?
1: Okay.
0: Of her son's name.
1: All right.
0: Like, look at this. Check it out. And then people are like, hey, I don't know if you know this, but they misspelled it.
1: Her own son?
0: Yeah.
1: Wow.
0: So instead of correcting the tattoo, she just renamed her son.
1: Oh, okay. I'm going to... Yeah, that'd probably be easier, right? Than
0: yeah,
1: going
0: mother,
1: there getting the...
0: renamed son after tattooist makes spelling error.
1: Oh, we're going to... Your name's the same. We're just going to spell it differently.
0: Yeah, it's fine. Hilarious.
1: Yeah, that makes sense.
0: Well, it's... I guess getting a tattoo, Mark Wahlberg was talking about, because he got all his tattoos removed. That's like the Hollywood thing to do.
1: That's the Hollywood thing to do now.
0: Is to get all your tattoos removed.
1: Instead of just letting people see all your bad decisions.
0: Yeah, now it's they all want to be, and I would do it. I would get rid of every single tattoo.
1: Oh, you said that before they were even doing
0: that
1: cool.
0: If my dad hadn't died, I wouldn't have any.
1: Yeah.
0: Because I was, you know, it was a blank canvas, if you will.
1: Mm-hmm.
0: I don't even think they look cool anymore. But anyways... So, yeah, now Mark Wahlberg got them all removed.
1: Yep. No, that's what they're all doing.
0: I don't know. It kind of looks better.
1: Sure.
0: Brad Pitt is sued by a penis cream company.
1: Oh, no. That's not a great thing to be sued
0: by. This dude's in the news all the time, like his ex. You see that he was... They caught him smiling, and they're like, how could he smile after his son, his adopted son, just... Because he like, dropped the Pitt last name.
1: Oh, yeah.
0: And he only goes by Jolie now, because it was, you know, Jolie Pitt, but now the son has dropped it, and they're like, there's Brad Pitt smiling.
1: Yeah, what's he smiling about? His adopted son just crapped on him.
0: It's like, well, what's he going to do? Is he... Okay, so he doesn't want the last name?
1: Yeah.
0: Okay.
1: I mean...
0: Wah.
1: Right. That kid hasn't been around Brad in a long time.
0: No. Yeah, all the kids hate him.
1: Yeah,
0: I think Brad's fine with it. He's got a new girlfriend that's like 30 years younger. He's traveling around. He's got his own clothing line. I think he's fine.
1: I mean, it does happen. Sometimes the kids all just hate dad. And, you know, if you're dad and you've done everything that you could try to do, yeah, I mean, you got to move on with your life.
0: Yeah, look, he's just like, you know what? I'm just going to hang out. I guess he might have been a bad guy. I don't know. It seems like
1: it's
0: just
1: hard
0: toxic.
1: To believe. It's hard to believe he was that bad of a guy. Does everybody have some flaws? Yeah, sure. But, you know, it just sounds like this family was, like, not willing to deal with anything.
0: And Burning Man's Orgy Dome is asking for help. They now have, like, a GoFund type thing.
1: Absolutely not.
0: So the iconic...
1: I'm not helping with that weirdo event.
0: Iconic Burning Man camp has launched a GoFundMe to pay and replace the damaged infrastructure.
1: They'll probably raise $1 billion.
0: It's the Orgy Dome. And I don't know what happens in this Orgy Dome.
1: Well, I think, Billy, they have orgies.
0: Really?
1: Yeah.
0: I thought it was just like a clever name.
1: No. I think they really probably do have orgies out there.
0: Oh, no. It says here they have 80 mattresses, 34 floor air conditioning units, and 2,000 sets of sheets.
1: Yeah, it's where you take all the oscawaskas or whatever the hell it is, the psychedelics, and you just you get lit.
0: Oh.
1: It's it's a very hippie.
0: I think they might have reached their goal.
1: Oh, I bet they've reached their goal in a day.
0: Yeah, it was only $30,000, so it looks like they're reaching their goal.
1: Yeah, like there's rich ass people that go out to that thing.
0: That's pretty gross.
1: Yeah,
0: I don't like anything that
1: group
0: you can't
1: sex like
0: shower,
1: that is gross.
0: Right where you there's no showers and it's all outdoors.
1: I'm pretty sure that's the whole point of Burning
0: Man. I only liked camping before I went into puberty.
1: Oh yeah, that's a good point.
0: Right, once you have hygiene,
1: mm-hmm.
0: Right? Because when you're a little kid, you don't smell.
1: No.
0: All right, well, that's it for us.
1: All right,
0: no,
1: bud.
0: It's like, yeah, yep, you smell.
1: I not what?
0: All right, we'll see you tomorrow.
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2: Okay, baby.
4: Shazam!
5: Shazam! All right, you got it a little bit better.
4: Shazam!
5: Shazam! Shazam!
6: I'm a prime living event.
5: What's up? Good morning, welcome. Derek.
7: Yep.
5: This guy's a bumbling idiot.
7: What do you mean?
5: He walks. There's just water all over the sixth floor as you're trying to enter the studios.
7: Oh, he
5: right,
7: just...
5: and then there's a trail of monster leading all the way in. He had spilled
7: everything. How does that happen?
5: The bag I don't know.
7: Broke? Oh, the bag broke?
6: Yeah.
7: Oh,
5: and
6: man.
5: Then this guy, I was like, what happened? And then he's all pissed off.
7: Yeah, because the bag broke and it broke his monster?
5: Yeah.
6: It broke the top of my water, and so that's what the water was.
7: Oh.
5: Well, it smelled like monster, though.
6: Well, I just opened it when you walked in.
5: Oh, no. It looked like there was monster all over. You go in the kitchen, there's just monster everywhere. It smells like monster.
7: Damn.
5: No. This dude, he's just horsing around. You know how he is?
7: No, he's always making a mess like that, which is weird because he's a pretty clean guy.
5: He is, but he had no sense of humor about it.
6: What do you mean?
7: Oh, yeah. Well, because, like, anytime if he spends a couple dollars on something and it breaks, oh, yeah, dude, he'll probably be cooked all day about that.
5: What are you going to do?
6: What do you mean, what am I going to do?
7: He doesn't know how he's going to get that back.
5: He didn't. I thought for sure you were going to die because I'm like, I told him, too, I'm like, Derek's going to slip out there on all that water.
7: Yeah.
5: And he just said, whatever.
7: Whatever.
6: What?
7: If he dies, he dies.
5: If he dies. He dies.
7: Yeah, Nard's a savage like that.
5: He is. He is the village idiot.
7: Yeah.
5: This dude, he's like worse than Charlie Brown.
7: No, he is.
5: They give him a bag, and of course the bag breaks. Your whole day is always the bag breaks.
7: Yep. I don't think I've ever had a gas station bag break on me.
5: Never.
7: Not that I can think of anyways.
5: Always.
7: It's probably because Nard... They probably don't even have bags anymore, the one he goes to, so he probably uses his own bag, so that's probably why. It's probably just been worn out.
5: Why do you think that is?
7: Yeah, why does everything bad always happen to you, Nard?
6: I don't know.
7: Ever ask yourself that?
6: No. I just...
7: Yeah, I think you do. You probably ask yourself that every day.
5: Why me?
7: You don't ever go, why me?
6: I mean, not this morning, I didn't.
7: Well, I'm talking about in general.
6: In general, I mean, sometimes, yeah. For sure.
5: Why is everything bad happen to me?
7: And what have you come up with the reason why?
6: It's too deep for me. Like, it's over my pay grade.
7: Okay.
6: Yeah, I don't know.
7: You're just like, it's out of my hands.
6: It is. I got no control over it.
5: Yeah.
7: You ever think it's just because you're a bad guy?
6: I don't think so.
5: Okay. I think, Derek, ding ding.
7: You ever heard of karma?
5: A ding ding.
6: I mean, I guess if I deserve it, I deserve it.
5: A dingity ding. I got him.
7: Why do you get so mad?
5: It's
7: because
5: so
7: we're like, yo, dude, karma. It's karma because a bag broke and your water broke. Like, boo hoo.
6: I don't know. I'm just receiving my karma. I don't know.
7: You really hate that you're a villain now, don't you?
5: You know, I realize Nard really hates me because we're in the break room. I don't know why you hate me. I've been really nice to you.
6: I was talking to you. What are you talking about?
5: No, you didn't.
6: Yes, I did. What?
5: He's all uncomfortable. It's just weird.
7: Yeah, he's a very uncomfortable person.
5: I watched an uncomfortable game yesterday. I watched the Spurs game.
7: Yeah.
5: Can you explain something to me?
7: Yeah.
5: Nard, I know they're your homies and your team won and all that, and you're super excited today and you're gloating a little bit.
7: Mm-hmm.
5: But can you explain how the OKC gets away playing so dirty?
7: Oh, I don't. I don't know, because it was game two at their house, like... NBA really doesn't want to see the Thunder lose that game. But, I mean, I'm not.
5: You see all the people that are saying, oh, it's all fixed and everything?
7: I mean, it was – the Thunder were usually going to win that game. Like, the Spurs got off to a hot start game one. Like, them taking game one is huge because it flips the home court advantage to the San Antonio.
5: Oh, it does?
7: Yeah, because now there's three games at least in San Antonio.
5: Oh, nice.
7: So – yeah, so it's like that. You only want to.
5: They were saying the
7: Western
5: refs won
7: Conference
5: that game.
7: Finals, Western Conference Finals, for you to start out as a team on the road. The fact you take game one, it's like 99% chance they were going to lose that game last night.
5: Can I ask though? Why does OKC flop so much? Why do they fake
7: flop? That's NBA.
5: I mean, every time, just flopping. And why? They can grab Wemby's arms?
7: Well, I mean, yeah, usually, you know, it's kind of like, it's. I mean, I know
5: you
7: he's
5: can grab
7: Shaq.
5: His arms, and you can hook his arms so that he can't move. You can do that. That's legal?
7: No, I don't think
6: because
7: so.
6: His arms...
7: I don't think so. I don't think it's legal, no.
5: Okay, but that's
7: I'm just
5: all
7: saying,
5: I
7: they,
5: saw.
7: They let you beat him up a little bit, one, because it's playoff basketball,
5: well, yeah,
7: two.
5: You can bump him a little bit, yeah, but grab his arms. They're grabbing his wrists and all this stuff. Like,
7: yeah.
5: And then I got to know, do you see the hair pulling?
7: I must have missed the hair pulling.
5: There was hair pulling last night from OKC.
7: Yeah. Well, I mean, you know, they do what they do together to win. They got to get game two.
5: Right,
7: the series has to go on.
5: And then they were hooking his arms.
7: Yeah.
5: I mean, trying to frustrate him.
7: Of course.
5: It was hard to watch because I could see it from the TV.
7: Mm-hmm.
5: I could see all the fouls.
7: Mm-hmm.
5: They're saying it's not cheating. That's a strategy. Well, it's if the refs are in on it, yeah, that's a strategy.
7: Yeah.
5: And that was so funny is because before that game, they're like, they showed like OKC meeting with the refs. They're like, all right. You know, you got to let us win tonight. You know, obviously there are memes and stuff like that, but that was
7: right.
5: Just so funny. And then the refs didn't call anything, so it was like, okay, that's real.
7: No, for sure. I mean, NBA has, but every sport does, I suppose. A lot of conspiracy. I mean, we see it all the time in NFL. I don't know if it actually is or not, but they have had, you know, the refs that have been busted for gambling and stuff like that. I don't know. I mean, whatever. I just
5: don't like to see Nard coming in with a gloat on his face that his team won.
7: I didn't even
5: know he lives on Hershey. He's a huge OKC fan.
7: Yeah.
5: I mean, he drives a purple car.
7: Like I said, like OKC, their number one seed, like they were. The fact they dropped game one, they're 99% of the time they're going to come back and take game two.
5: I'll be honest, I don't know that much about basketball.
7: Yeah, that's how these series kind of go.
5: It was just tough to watch when they're grabbing his wrist. He's trying to get a rebound. They're like pulling on his wrist.
7: Oh yeah, it's tough to watch. Like you feel bad for him.
5: Well, I'm like,
7: leave him alone.
5: Yes, that's exactly what I was doing. I was like, leave my man alone. But it just didn't seem fair if he doesn't have arms to grab the ball.
7: Mm-hmm.
5: And they weren't, you know, playing dirty back.
7: Yeah.
5: You know, I didn't see the Spurs playing dirty back. And then, you know, I posted this one video of some dude. He was stepping on, you know, Wemby's foot to try to gain the advantage when he was trying to get the rebound during the free throw.
7: Yeah, there's a little bit of gamesmanship, you know.
5: Stepping on a foot.
7: Yeah.
5: I'm like, these guys are bitches.
7: Well, you got to think, though, like, man, if you're going up against a guy that's 7'4" that could shoot from the logo, you're gonna try to figure out how to... do anything you can
6: exactly.
7: To get an advantage. Like,
5: yeah, but stepping on feet, hair pulling.
7: I mean, I'd do anything.
5: What a bunch of girls.
7: Mm-hmm. I got you.
5: It has to be like, does this C, it's what, OKC, right?
7: Oklahoma City.
5: Okay, Oklahoma chicks.
7: No. Well, I mean, maybe. I don't know.
5: Because that's what it looked like. They were hair pulling, and they're grabbing wrists, and they're stepping on feet. I don't know. It was tough to watch.
7: It was.
5: It was tough to watch.
7: It was. I was trying to explain that to my chick last night. She's like, why don't they just win every game?
5: Yeah, that's what I wanted.
7: And I'm like, that's, you know, this is the NBA. So, best of seven series in a Western Conference final. I mean, you're not going to see a lot of 4-0s.
5: The Oklahoma, you know, cheaters is what they're calling them.
7: Okay.
5: The OK cheaters. Now, Nord, as a big cheater yourself, you had to love it.
7: Yeah, he did. Anything to win.
6: Yeah, I mean, I guess. Like, I don't know. I didn't watch it.
7: Also, you're admitting it.
6: I didn't watch it, so I couldn't tell you.
5: You already knew who was going to win?
6: Huh?
5: You already knew who your team was going to win?
6: No, I was working.
7: Oh.
5: You were working?
6: Yeah, I was working.
5: Why?
7: I was working.
6: Because I had to make up some time.
5: Oh, what happened?
7: I had to make up some time.
6: My kid had, like, 8th grade graduation.
7: Wow.
5: Can you say that again in English?
6: 8th grade graduation.
7: Oh, cool.
6: Yeah, so I
5: had 8th
7: grade graduation.
5: Is he underwater?
7: 8th grade graduation is not a real thing.
6: It was.
7: What do you mean?
6: It was long.
7: What?
6: Yeah.
7: Like, you got to go there, and they're like, oh,
6: yep.
7: You know, baby Landon.
6: Yep.
7: And he walks up on stage. Oh,

0: winter
1: for eighth grade graduation.
0: Yeah, that's
1: gets
0: what
1: you, man.
0: Yeah, that's what you got.
1: God, why was I born?
2: What's
1: in
2: he
1: the
2: gonna make with that?
1: Born?
2: Oh, he's making, gonna make a woman with it.
0: Oh, he's been making all kinds of stuff already.
1: That's at least he's put it to use.
0: Yeah, he is.
2: I would.
1: Oh, so that's something he wanted.
0: Yeah,
2: Derek. Okay. You know, as us immature kids, we would have made boobs.
1: Yeah,
2: with the 3D printer.
1: Yeah,
2: we would have made our first woman.
1: Knowing baby landed, I bet he's like trying to start a business out of it.
0: Yeah, he is.
1: That,
0: yeah.
1: See, I knew it. Yeah. I knew it. I knew it.
2: Yeah, but for us, we would have just.
1: Yeah, oh, absolutely. I remember the 3D print. That's kind of badass.
0: It is kind of badass.
2: I remember,
1: man, if you get away, if you're a kid, and you can get. I would do the same thing.
2: I remember my buddy. He made a pair of boobs out of cardboard.
1: Yeah,
2: and he's like, "Look, they're just like real boobs." And he put nibbles on them.
1: Yeah.
2: And we're like, what is that? He's like, these are boobs. He's yeah, like, just, you got to practice. You got to know how to, you know, squeeze them.
1: Like, oh, these, okay.
2: He made boobs out of cardboard.
1: So these things are like $300 to $500. Okay.
0: Yeah.
1: That's not too bad, but.
0: Yeah, it's not too
1: it
0: bad.
1: It does seem like a crazy gift
0: for graduation.
1: Eighth grade graduation. Now, graduation's graduation, but...
0: Oh, man, no, it was...
1: I didn't even know, like, eighth grade graduation is not a thing.
0: It really was. We had to wait for every kid to go across stage. Oh, my God.
2: Can't you just show up when it's your kid's turn?
0: You would think...
1: Can't you just not do that on eighth grade? Because it doesn't mean anything.
0: Oh, you would have thought, like, they had a whole, like, speeches, like, they had...
1: Speeches.
0: Speeches after speeches, and
1: Dude.
0: They had video speeches.
2: What do you mean, speeches?
0: Like, just saying, hey.
1: Like, it was like a real, like it was a high school graduation.
0: Yeah.
2: Well, for some of those kids, that probably was. That was probably
1: I mean, okay, but that's why you don't do that.
2: They're like, hey, man, I graduated. I'm done.
1: That was always my understanding why you didn't have those graduations, because you're like, no, you're, listen, graduation is when you graduate high school. Like, that's what you're working towards. You have those every year after every grade. I feel like kids are less likely to make it to graduation because they're like, oh, I've already done that. I've experienced graduation. The first time you wear like a cap and gown shouldn't be until you're a senior in high school. Like, that's crazy.
2: Yeah, we celebrate everything for the kids
1: now.
2: Oh,
1: my God, dude. Our kids are so screwed.
2: You see how much the Tooth Fairy is now? It's
1: $20.
2: $20? Yeah, averages $20 a tooth.
1: You said it was, told him right away so you didn't have to give him money?
0: Hell yeah. I was like, yo, dude, there's nobody in like Wings come to get this.
1: I love that.
2: Just daddy.
1: Love that. Nar was just broke at the time.
0: Now open
1: like,
0: your mouth
1: man.
0: So I can get the tweezers and get this out.
2: This person says, dang, Billy, your so-called friend can't pay you back. I know, he has to.
0: What?
2: He's a bad guy.
1: Yeah.
2: I know, he's like, what? What do you mean? Yeah, Nard has no intentions of paying me back. Are you kidding me?
1: I also don't think Nard, you know, really threw down on that.
0: Not
1: 3D
0: a lot,
1: printer.
0: No.
1: Yeah, I think it was probably like $20.
0: You got the grandparents, you got her.
1: Yeah.
2: It's fine.
0: Listen, I'm not going all crazy. I don't even get to see it.
1: Trust me, I know Nard's bank account. He couldn't go all crazy, all right?
2: Hey, he's fine. He's a rich man. Let's go to Cody.
3: What's going on?
2: What's up, buddy?
3: Won't give his kid a dollar for a tooth, but he'll buy him a printer for eighth grade graduation, okay?
0: Why would I give him money for a tooth? That's stupid.
2: Because, you know, when little kids, just to
1: tooth
2: keep the magic
1: fairy,
2: alive,
1: yeah,
2: it's kind of fun.
0: I told him Santa Claus was fake like 5 years ago. Like, I want to get credit for it.
3: Yeah, but you'll give him participation trophies.
0: I didn't.
3: Hey, Bill, what?
2: That's America nowadays.
1: I think Nard thinks it's dumb, too.
0: Yeah, I do.
2: That's America nowadays. Yeah. I mean, he wanted to make sure that his kid knew that it was him buying the stuff,
0: Hell
2: so he
0: yes.
2: pushed Santa away and told him Santa wasn't
0: like,
2: real.
0: Yo, he's not even, he doesn't even exist.
3: Hey, Bill.
2: Yeah.
3: Why haven't you talked about anything interesting like how the rain kept me and you up all night last night?
2: Oh, man, again. It was raining again 2 days in a row.
3: Letting me down.
2: Oh, man, it was awful. I like the rain. I just like it during the day.
1: Yeah.
2: If I could schedule the rain, that would be much better.
1: You and Cody are just men. You know the rain brings problems.
2: Does.
1: So it keeps you up all night worrying.
2: I'm so tired today because it's two nights in a row.
1: Two nights in a row, you got no sleep.
2: And now we're going to have another one of those too?
1: Oh, my God.
2: I got a woman about, she talks about fireballs.
1: What?
2: I guess she was on a golf course and she got real hammered.
1: Oh, yeah.
2: And then what's going to happen for 4th of July with Nathan's competition? Tell you what that is next.
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5: Are there people out there that like the taste of alcohol?
6: Like, sure
5: they genuinely
6: are.
5: Like the taste.
6: I think the taste, it matters about, like, what type of day you had. Like, if you had a crappy day, it tastes really, really good. Mm. Like, I don't know what it is, but, like, if you're just having, like, a normal day and you're going out with some friends, it tastes okay.
5: Well, I'm trying to figure out this Florida woman. She had a fireball-fueled golf course drive sparks internet frenzy. Yeah. Look at all these tiny bottles that they found in her car.
7: That's because fireball, it tastes like a cinnamon.
5: You can't see that. It tastes cinnamony?
7: Oh, it's fireball's delicious.
5: Really?
7: That's why
5: you could pound
7: a ton of those.
5: Well, this bitch was drunk.
7: And fireball is like the official drink of the golf course.
5: Well, a Florida woman's DUI arrest is going viral online after deputies say that they found her sitting beside a crashed Hyundai.
7: Fireball.
5: Surrounded by dozens of miniature alcohol bottles.
7: I mean, Fireball, you guys think it tastes terrible? It tastes like a Red Hot, like a candy.
5: I didn't like those either.
7: Okay, but I mean, it's not scotch.
5: I don't like my cinnamon spicy.
7: Oh, okay.
5: I don't like it.
7: Apparently I have had fire. I know exactly what fireball
6: is. Yeah, I thought it was cinnamon too.
7: Yeah, it's like, I've never heard it be called ass before. I've never heard that.
5: What they're saying is that, I'll let you go. Was there something in your bag you needed?
6: I just put some pins in there.
5: Okay, all right. Well, just let me know when you're done and then I can continue. Okay. So as I was saying, so these people that drink the fireball and stuff like that, they're saying that is just an alcohol just to get hammered, right? That's just to get hammered.
7: That's, yes. You could buy like buckets of it. I think you can even buy it at the gas station. So that just tells you what kind of, it's not like a hardcore thing.
5: No, I like Cinnamon Toast Crunch. They're saying that there is a Cinnamon Toast Crunch shot.
7: Really? Okay.
5: Yeah. You know what I want? I would rather go to Dairy Queen if I was going to cheat on my diet. I would rather go to Dairy Queen.
7: Hell yeah.
5: And get that Cinnamon Toast Crunch ice cream. Mm-hmm. Have you seen that one where it's coated with Cinnamon Toast Crunch?
7: It looks delicious.
5: Oh, man, I want that so bad.
7: And Dairy Queen Dairy Queen is just upper
5: echelon. Especially when it's hot.
7: Yep.
5: It's hot weather.
7: Nice little hot fudge sundae. Oh, my God. I love Dairy Queen.
5: Man, I miss that so bad.
7: Yeah.
5: I hate all the smells because I have all the smells and then I just miss it.
7: Mm-hmm. I miss their tacos.
5: And then I told you, like, I don't know, maybe it was a couple weeks ago. They say that just smelling the food is enough.
7: Yeah. That's a problem.
5: Right? So you don't have to actually eat it. You can just smell it. And they say just buy one and smell it.
7: Oh, hell no.
5: It's like, I'm supposed to buy an ice cream cone from Dairy Queen and just smell it?
7: No.
5: I'm going to feel fulfilled.
7: There's no way that works. I mean, I don't know. I don't have any science behind it. I'm just saying.
5: I can't tell you.
7: I don't think I'd have the willpower.
5: No, that doesn't work. Mm-hmm. It would give you blue balls.
7: I feel like it
5: Imagine
7: would.
5: Imagine that. If you could just smell it, but you couldn't do anything. You'd have blue balls.
7: Yeah,
5: you get the same effect when you get an ice cream cone, you're holding it, you can't eat it, and you're just supposed to smell it.
7: It's almost worse if you smell it. Like, if you smell, you're almost guaranteed to have it. What? Hell no. That wouldn't work for me.
5: Here's another thing, though. I don't have the willpower to just eat like one or two little treats.
7: Right.
5: I got to eat the whole bag. That's why I can't have them in the house.
7: Yeah, yeah. If Billy opens up something, like it's... He's not like putting a chip clip on it and putting it in a pantry.
5: Oh, that's so gross. Done.
7: Yeah, that's not happening.
5: You know, when I used to... You know, one of my favorite things was just to get a box of cereal, sit in bed and watch a show and just eat this. Just put your hand in the cereal box.
7: Hell yeah. I just still do
5: raw
7: that.
5: Dog the cereal.
7: Yeah. I'm the only one who eats cereal in my house, though.
5: Cereal's the best. It's so terrible for you, but it's the best. I don't know. I gave up green tea.
7: Oh, you did?
5: Yeah, yeah. I did.
7: Damn, you're already done with that, huh?
5: Yeah.
7: What, did you read something that's bad?
5: No, it's tremendous for you, but it's...
6: The taste?
5: No, it stains your teeth.
7: Oh, I got you.
5: Because I called it, I had an emergency dental cleaning because I couldn't stand it. I was
7: kidding, really. Oh, yeah. I thought it was weird you were going to the dentist yesterday because I was like, I feel like you just went to the dentist.
5: I went a couple months ago, but I shout out Republic Dental. They got me right in, but I was like, what is this?
7: You got an emergency cleaning?
5: I did. I was like, get this green tea off.
7: That's funny.
5: I'm never having it again.
7: That's funny.
5: So now it's just water.
7: Uh-huh.
5: Now what I do is I have my Diet Coke, and then I drink some water and swish the water around, and then I'm good. Derek, it was so gross because I guess the green tea really stains, so it looked like there was butter coming through my teeth.
7: Oh. That's just funny that you made an appointment. Like,
5: yeah,
7: right
5: I did.
7: Away. You were like,
5: it's an emergency.
7: This is a mistake.
5: This is a big mistake.
7: And also, man, it must be really bad because you drink with a straw,
6: right?
5: I do.
7: So it's like, damn.
5: No, I guess there's some sort of something in the green tea that causes terrible staining. Not for everybody.
7: I got you.
5: No, Diet Coke's not any better, but it's not as staining as, like, at least for me, it doesn't stain my teeth as bad as the green tea.
7: The green tea was really attacking it.
5: Yeah.
7: Emergency cleaning.
5: It was. I had an emergency cleaning. I left there so relieved.
7: That's awesome. Shout out to Republic.
5: Yeah, they're the best. Joey Chestnut pleads guilty after a bar fight. You know this guy.
7: The
5: wiener eater.
7: The Nathan's hot dog. I mean, this guy, God, dude, he's so talented at that.
5: And what is that going to mean for the July 4th Nathan's competition?
7: Well, probably nothing, I'd imagine.
5: I want my hot dog eating people to get into bar fights.
7: See, I wouldn't even...
5: It adds a little flavor to their personality.
7: Yeah, Joey Chestnut, absolute world records, 83 hot dogs and buns in 10 minutes.
5: Well, he's got to defend his title.
7: That's an insane amount. 83 dog and bun in 10 minutes. It just grosses me out because they dip the buns in water.
6: Yeah, that's disgusting.
7: Like, it just, makes hot dogs. I mean, some people would say hot dogs are gross anyways.
5: They are.
7: It really ruins hot dogs when you see them dip the bun in the water.
5: What I used to do when I was a kid, because I hated hot dogs so much, I would just eat the bun.
7: You just eat the bread?
5: Yeah.
7: Man, that's gay.
5: And then sometimes I would just, because it'd be up at the cabin or whatever, and I'd throw my hot dog in the lake so they thought I ate it.
7: It's kind of funny because I grew up with a kid named Chris that only ate the wiener. Like, he wouldn't eat the bun.
5: No, the bun's the best part.
7: He would get a hot dog and he would take that wiener right out of the bun and just...
5: I don't like the weenie. You like the weenie, Nard?
6: I mean, I do, yeah.
7: I love hot dogs, yeah.
6: Yeah.
5: You like hot dogs?
6: On the grill, yeah.
7: Mm-hmm. On the grill, boom.
6: Yep.
7: Gross. Some beef franks.
5: I don't like them. Not at all. Nothing. I like the buns on the grill.
7: Okay.
5: I'll just eat just plain
7: buns.
5: Just
7: a bun, just a grilled bun?
5: Yeah, I'll eat that all day.
7: Yeah.
5: Yummy.
7: You know what's crazy is when you see girls eating hot dogs. You don't see it a lot, but like every once in a while you see a girl eating a hot dog and it's just like wild. Like the other day, I was at Quick Trip and there was a very, very attractive girl in Quick Trip getting a hot dog.
6: What?
7: And that's what I said.
5: Yeah.
7: I had never seen that before in my life.
5: Well, you need to go to baseball games.
7: Yeah.
5: That is one of the greatest parts about a baseball game. It's not even watching the game. It's watching the girls eat the hot dogs.
7: It is. It is pretty hot. I do like that.
5: Except I don't like when they have a messy hot dog.
7: Oh, when they got a lot of stuff on it?
5: Chili and all that other stuff. Because then I start to think, oh, she's going to kill a toilet.
7: I never think about that. Nope. Yeah.
5: That's all.
7: But
5: I get
7: it though, and you're not alone on that. A lot of people do. A lot of people think, like when you're eating something, they're like, "Damn, they're gonna blow up a toilet." Yeah. Litter. And I've never thought that.
5: I can't help but look at what somebody's yeah. eating and be like, "Oh,
7: oh man, that's gonna be rough."
5: They're gonna have a red BH.
7: They probably would.
5: Daniel said, "I saw my girlfriend devour 3 hot dogs last night." I know one. It should have been 4, Daniel.
6: Yeah, Daniel.
5: Should have been 4. You know what I mean?
7: Especially after Daniel said that she's a former dancer.
5: I'll ask him, hey, what about you, bud?
7: Can you imagine, though, like, you date a girl that's a former dancer, and you're like 3 months in, and you still haven't got
6: Oh, doing the 90-day thing? I'd be like, what? That's crazy.
5: No, she's 49. She loves the show.
7: Yeah, and, no, shout out to her.
5: Yes.
7: I wouldn't do that to Daniel either.
5: And can you blame her for not wanting to have sex with Daniel?
7: No, I can't.
6: No.
7: Not at all. But I'm just saying, as Daniel, you know, I probably wouldn't go down that. That's how desperate he is, though.
5: Billy, with this phallic obsession again. Actually, I don't have. I have a buns obsession, sir, mm-hmm. if you were listening to the program.
7: Yeah, that was me and Nard that were obsessed.
5: I throw the phallic away. I throw it out to the fish. I don't love wiener.
7: I throw it out to the fish. I want to see a fish take that off.
6: Oh, they love it.
7: The fish love hot dogs?
5: Yeah, no, I used to fish with hot dogs.
6: Oh, yeah, wow. They do.
7: I didn't know that.
6: Good bait.
5: Hot dogs are great.
7: I would think
5: bait.
7: They'd have trouble getting it, but
6: no.
5: Well, the big fish, they got no problem.
7: Hmm.
5: Yeah, I'm not
7: Are there big fish in a lake?
5: I'm not going to catch a little sunfish, but I can catch a big catfish with a hot dog.
7: Hmm. I gotcha.
5: It's a little hard to cast out with a hot dog on there.
7: Yeah, people goes, are saying fish.
6: Well, you got to cut it up.
7: Fish do love hot dogs. Okay, that makes more sense.
6: Yeah.
7: I'm just thinking,
6: I'm thinking
7: you're hooking the whole wiener. No,
5: I would hook the whole wiener.
6: Okay, well, you got to cut it up.
5: I wouldn't do
6: you're
5: that.
6: You're casting a whole wiener?
5: Yes.
6: that's insane. That's
5: I was good at casting.
7: I'm trying to catch the gayest fish in this lake.
6: It couldn't have gone but 2 feet if you're casting a full-on wiener like that. There's no way.
5: Yeah, with
7: well,
5: your
7: Billy
5: little ass
7: arms. He just threw the wiener in the lake because he didn't want to eat it.
5: Yeah, but I used to fish with them too. I would cast a little bit. You're only casting a little bit off a boat, dummy.
6: I know, but like to get a really good cast, like you're not going nowhere with it.
7: All right, Goofy.
6: What?
7: This dude's like,
5: you know. Too much a Goofy movie for
7: that
5: guy.
7: It's because like the family secret cast.
6: The further out, the better you are because you're not scaring the fish off.
7: Yeah, whatever, dude. I'm not listening to you about fishing.
5: No, that's why I would fish at like 4:30 in the morning when they weren't disturbed. They were hungry.
7: Never.
5: Had a good nap all night.
7: You don't even like fishing.
6: I don't, but I had someone else take the fish off.
5: Damn. Do you shave your vagina or what do you have, a landing strip?
7: I shave it. Yeah. He waxes it.
5: Okay. Just wondering. You have your nipples pierced?
6: You guys are not taking fish off the hook either.
5: You should get your vagina pierced.
7: I'm not fishing. But I am taking it off the hook.
5: Oh, I used to take it off, scale it, chop its head off.
6: You did?
5: Yes. You scale the fish, get all the scales off of it.
7: Yep.
5: Chop its head off, and then you cook it. What do you mean what happened?
7: You know what happened?
5: I got a job.
7: Like, been there, done that.
6: I feel like you'd be like,
5: no.
6: Really?
7: That's you.
5: No.
6: What?
7: You're the one that's always like dry heaving over stuff.
6: Yeah, but like.
5: Nord, I'm an adult now.
7: Yeah.
5: I don't go to a cabin anymore.
7: Yeah, Nard.
5: Where am I going to fish here? There's no water.
7: Right. And now he gets to pick what he wants to do.
6: Yeah.
5: Yeah. Well,
7: when he's little, he has to do what they want to do. So he has to get on.
5: Exactly. Thank you, Derek.
6: I'm just shocked that
7: no problem. I'm just explaining to him how the adult-children relationship works.
5: I'm shocked every day that you're an idiot.
6: Well, they were supposed to make him eat, but he threw the hot dog in the lake.
7: So yeah, because he was sneaky.
5: I knew then that they were disgusting.
7: And they drank. There's always opportunities to throw away hot dogs when they're drinking.
5: They were so hammered all the time.
7: Billy knew the right time. He's like, I just got to wait a couple more beers.
5: You look in their eyes. Their eyes are a little glossy. You throw the hot dog.
7: They don't even know, Nard. All right?
5: Yeah, no idea.
7: Mm-hmm. Yeah, STF, Nard.
5: Thank you.
6: You're welcome.
5: So this person, I guess, farted during sex.
7: Okay.
5: Man, that is pretty nasty.
7: I mean, it happens.
5: I know it happens. Are you supposed to keep going?
7: Oh, man, I would say yes. I couldn't imagine. Like, if you stop it, you're going to make it real weird.
5: She had been with her man almost 2 years. and she had a huge fart during sex.
7: Oh, it was her.
5: Yes.
7: Damn, that's tough.
5: And this was the first fart of the relationship.
7: Oh, okay. So no farts have happened before this.
5: No, and yikes. I think that's where she messed up.
7: You can't. The first fart during sex is crazy.
5: Yeah, she probably should have farted outside of the bedroom first. Mm-hmm. Have him get a little used to it. So that, I mean, because that's shocking.
7: Yeah, that'll jar. But I mean, I guess, I don't know. I just hope it didn't stink.
5: Well, she relaxed her muscles too much and just let go.
7: Mm-hmm.
5: And now she can't get it out of her mind.
7: Yeah. No, that's, I mean, he has it broad. It's just her in her head. She's like, oh my God, what does he really think about this?
5: She doesn't even want to be naked around him anymore.
7: Damn. It's going to ruin the relationship.
5: Because she's so embarrassed by it.
7: Mm-hmm. I mean, it's not that big of a deal. Or maybe it is. I guess it depends on who you are. Maybe to the guy's like, I just can't get over it. I could see a guy nowadays being so offended by it.
5: Well, this dude, he goes, she's a keeper. Now, I wouldn't go that crazy. Like, oh, man, she farted during sex. That's a keeper.
7: You don't think that's a sign for a keeper?
5: No, it's a sign like, hey, we should probably change your diet.
7: Okay.
5: We should do some tests.
7: Yeah.
5: See if you're, you know.
7: We should do some. What kind of tests could you possibly do?
5: You know, you got a dairy issue. There's some issue there where you're backfiring during this.
7: Huh. I mean, there is a lot of, like, pressure and stuff going on in that area. Maybe it was just.
5: This dude said, whoops. Let her rip. Sick.
7: I wouldn't say let her rip. That's not the angle I would take, but.
5: This woman, she goes, oh, my gosh, don't do that. That's disgusting. What are you doing?
7: What is what doing?
5: Well, this person says, 2 years is way too long to rip ass in front of your man. This woman, she said, man. I waited 2 weeks, and I finally let it go. Right on his lap.
7: I mean, if you make it 2 years, that's that would just be impressive.
8: It is impressive.
7: Because, God, that is so long to not fart in front of your partner. But, I mean, I've been with my chick like 12, 13 years, something like that. And, I mean, I could probably think of her farting twice.
5: And that's respectable.
7: Yeah. It's like she's not just ripping ass.
5: Now, does this
7: mean... because if she, like, you know, a lot of the other flaws she has, if she's then also just ripping ass, it's like, okay, all right.
5: Yeah,
7: I have
5: control.
7: To roll out of here. Yeah, all right. Like, this just sucks.
5: Does that mean the guy did very good in his performance?
7: See, that's what I was thinking.
5: Is that a compliment?
7: Yeah. I would also take it as a sign she's down for butt stuff.
5: Oh.
7: What?
5: I would say that means there's not going to be none of that going on.
7: Not there tonight, but I'm just saying.
5: No, just ever.
7: Oh, down the road, probably.
5: No, that would be like, we're not doing that.
7: Have you seen that TikTok where that girl's like, her man gets her drunk as hell, and every time he does, or every time, you know, he's like getting her drunk, it's like because he wants to do butt stuff. And she's like, ladies, that's all your man. If your man likes to get you drunk, that's just because he wants to do butt stuff.
5: Yeah, I believe it.
7: Yeah, I mean, that's probably accurate, too. Although, I don't know how many guys are like that crazy about doing that.
5: I don't think they are.
7: Yeah.
5: It's every once in a while.
7: We understand that's a little dangerous.
5: Yeah, and it's just every once in a while.
7: Mm-hmm.
5: And do you remember what they had called misconnections?
7: Yes. Yeah, I do.
5: There's a very famous one, and it said here, this is a misconnection.
7: Okay.
5: And the headline reads, you farted in Kroger yesterday. Tall brunette with a near perfect body that farted in the bread section last night.
7: At Kroger.
5: I was the tall guy next to you and looked over and asked, was that you? You quickly replied, no, it wasn't me. And then scurried away.
7: What's she supposed to say? You think she's going to say yes?
5: As the stink grew, you continued to deny your flatulence. And then you just ran away.
7: He asked her again. He's like, you continued to deny it. You think that lady's going to contact you, sir?
8: I know. I feel like he chased her.
7: Yeah. Like, buddy, well, that wasn't a misconnection. That was a swing and a miss on your part.
5: Well, they used to have misconnections.
7: They
5: so
7: did.
5: So you could go online and...
7: Mm-hmm.
5: So this guy thought this woman was very attractive, but she farted at a Kroger.
7: Honestly, they still kind of do. Like, every once in a while, I will see... somebody make a video, and they'll be like, hey, if you were this person, you know, at whatever store, this or that, you know. Like, they still do that. That thing still happens.
5: Oh, man. I wonder how many love stories have happened from a misconnection.
7: I feel like they're more likely to reconnect now with how technology, you know, social media and all that. I bet those people actually find them.
5: All right, I got a story. This woman says she might be a little too chatty during mouth hugs.
7: Oh, yeah, that can ruin it.
5: And we'll tell you how to instantly give a woman the big O.
7: All right.
5: And women admit to being turned off by their husbands. We'll get to that next.
8: 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I was just looking on eBay, where I go for all kinds of things I love, and there it was.
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9: What's up?
10: All right, $1,000 coming up in 12 minutes. Your shot. Good luck. Get that money. Our Texas Hammer hotline is open, 1-855-FU-BILLY. We got big dummy trivia for Godsmack tickets today. I got a story about a creepy landlord that got busted having sex on tenant's couch. Also making a sandwich nude.
11: Wow.
10: Is there anybody out there that doesn't share drinks and food with their woman? Have you seen where a lot of women, get upset if you don't like to share a drink or something, or you wipe it off after they take a drink? They get very upset.
11: Yeah, I mean, I don't share just because I'm an only child, so I have only child syndrome.
10: Same.
11: And it has nothing to do with, like, the gross factor or nothing.
10: Just don't like to share.
11: I just don't like to share. I don't share well.
10: Modern woman from TikTok admits she's on dating apps to get validation from men. So I'll play that audio. Also, girl crashes out after her ex has moved on and is happy.
11: Mm, they hate to see that.
12: Oh, they
10: it's
12: do.
10: Like, oh, my gosh. He's happy.
11: Yeah. But, I'm man, when you're going through it, they love it.
10: I didn't get to this
11: yesterday.
10: You'll
11: never see them happier. They'll be like sending you texts like, hey, are you okay?
13: Just want to check in on you.
11: Okay.
13: I see things are not going good, but I'm praying for you. Things will go good.
11: I'm praying for you.
13: Yeah. It'll be okay, I promise. It's going to be tough, but I went through the same thing. I understand. It's like, bitch, what?
10: That was something that actually happened to Nard, I guess.
11: That was so real from Nard. Yeah. Like, that was something that Nard's feeling. Because there's nothing more insulting than when your ex does that.
12: Oh, and then when they see you thriving, they're like, hey, this is what I need. Or, hey, what are you doing? You think you're something now? It's like, what? It's like, no, I'm just having a good day. Sorry.
10: Oh, yeah, but you got to understand. She doesn't want you to
11: happy.
10: Have a good day.
12: No.
10: I also have, do women send photos to show ex what they're missing? I never got to that yesterday.
11: Huh.
10: Derek sent me a story about how Halle Berry says most men are bad at sex and women fake orgasm just so men can stop with the nonsense pounding. I've said that for a long time. I'm glad that Halle Berry has chirped up and said something.
11: I hate it.
10: Very nice, because I have felt this way for a very long time. I believe that most women find sex to not be very good for them. They really get most of their pleasure during the foreplay.
11: Mm.
10: And, you know, with the buzzy toys and all those type of things.
11: Yeah. But, I mean, Halle Berry's really going after dudes there.
10: I think she's got a point. Is I don't think women enjoy the pounding. I think we've been conditioned to watch porn and think that's what women like, but that's not what they like.
11: Mm.
10: Again, you guys can, we'll take calls and you guys can debate that.
11: I hope girls push back, because I was thinking, I know girls that are like, I love it.
10: I don't think they like the pounding.
11: Yeah, they do. They love it.
12: No, they do not.
10: I don't think they like the pounding. I think they like the more.
11: Dude, they love it, man.
10: No, they like.

0: like a rhythm. You got to have a rhythm, but they don't like the pounding.
1: They like to be pounded out.
0: What causes men to divorce women? Remember I teased that yesterday?
1: Wait.
0: So, no, it's not wait. I mean, it can. I mean, if
1: you... It wouldn't be for me. I'm just saying most guys out there are rude.
0: Didn't Nard just say altitude?
2: No, their attitude.
0: Oh, attitude. Oh. I think you said altitude the first time.
2: What?
0: I think it's their altitude.
1: They got their head in the skies.
0: When they're as big as a mountain. Is there any way out of the friend zone? Once you're put in the friend zone, is there any way out?
2: I think the only way out is if you got money. If you land money. That's the only way.
1: Oh, okay. That's actually decent.
2: Yep.
1: Right, you're in the friend zone and then you come into some money, you might be able to get out of it.
2: Oh, yeah.
0: Or you have a glow up.
2: Exactly.
0: You go to the gym, you start working out, and other women start to notice you.
2: Yeah.
0: Then she's going to be interested.
1: Yeah, that might actually work.
0: Apparently, women like men with a mustache. So I'll play that audio.
2: Those are pretty much thriving now.
0: And women only come back if there's nothing better out there. If all the other options
1: sucked,
0: were bad, then she will come crawling, slithering. I like to say slithering back to you. That's when she'll come back. Or as Nard said, all of a sudden you get some money. Then she'll come creeping back, slithering back.
1: But
0: like
1: I mean, how often does that happen? Very rare.
0: Very rare.
1: Yeah. That's why most of the time you stay in the friend zone.
0: This woman says, I think I might be too chatty during mouth hugs.
1: You might?
0: Yeah. What's with the talky talk?
1: Yeah. I mean, I like a little bit of dirty talk, but nah. It just reminds me of sometimes these videos you click on, and I mean, they're just like just talking the whole time. It would be like a nice 20-minute one. I'm like, oh, this is going to be great, but it's like half is just her talking.
0: No, you said that. You've been with women that can talk and do it at the same time.
1: No problem. They carry on.
0: Right? You've said that before, that you've had a woman, she can do that simultaneously while also talking to you.
2: I never said that.
1: Yeah. And
0: I remember that.
1: He did. He said
0: It was on a Wednesday.
2: What?
1: He said that girl was like, Suri understood her perfectly.
2: What?
1: Which is crazy, because Suri usually doesn't understand you when you don't have nothing going on there.
0: See, I remember you. It was on a Wednesday. It was a partly cloudy with a chance of rain that day.
1: Well, that sounds just like today.
0: It does, except today's a Thursday.
1: That's true.
0: It means tomorrow's Friday.
1: You're right, it is Thursday.
0: Ladies, don't chit chat while you're doing that.
1: I mean, it could be all right, I guess. Just you got to find the balance.
0: Like, what are they gonna say?
1: You know, just how they like it.
0: Yeah, but I just saw this one thing where women don't like it and saw a lie.
1: Yeah, that's fine.
0: We've all been lied to.
1: I don't care.
2: Yeah, they're not a fan of it.
1: I mean, some of them are.
0: I don't think they are, right?
2: No, very. I would
1: say the ones that say they're fans of it are lying.
0: No, they're pick-me's.
2: Yeah, those are pick-me's, and then they're like 2%ers.
0: And they should just go pro. You know what I mean? If she's like, I really like this, it's like, all right, well, you should really just go pro.
1: Yeah.
0: If that's your favorite thing to do,
1: you should go pro.
0: You should.
1: Yeah, just turn pro, bro.
0: Yeah, you should become a professional.
1: Yeah.
0: I mean, if you like it that much.
1: It's been a while since I've seen a girl, though. It's been like, I love it.
0: Well, I saw a video yesterday. I can't tell if it's AI or not because it's very good. But she said she loved it. It is her favorite thing. And all these women were chirping in like, oh, you're just lying. You're lying.
1: Yeah.
0: Now, if you want to give a woman the big O, this woman claims that a woman will have the big O almost instantly, and then your woman will no longer have to fake it.
1: Okay.
0: She can actually have a big O, is you got to do the praise. Women want to be praised. They want to be told they're beautiful.
2: They do.
0: They're sexy. And this woman argues that every woman has a praise kink.
1: I bet they do, yeah.
0: Every single woman has one of those.
2: Yeah.
1: I feel like men probably do, too.
2: I don't think guys do.
1: You don't think guys like to be so good.
2: I've never heard it. No.
1: Yeah, your wiener's just
2: no.
1: It's a great wiener.
2: Uh-uh.
0: What? You never heard that?
2: Not even in porn.
0: But you talk all the time how great
1: you
0: are. You
1: never heard a girl say, like, I love your fat?
2: No.
1: Wow.
2: No, never had a girl.
1: That sucks, man.
2: I don't think any guy has ever heard that.
0: I'm sure they have.
2: I don't think so.
1: Yeah, most guys have heard that.
2: Mm-mm.
0: Yeah.
1: A girl telling her she loves his...
2: I don't think so.
1: All right.
2: Nope.
0: Really? You've never heard that?
1: You've never heard a girl say that to you?
2: No, I'm...
0: How sad.
1: Nope. That sucks,
0: All right, let me give away $1,000.
1: Sorry.
0: $1,000 could be yours next.
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0: out there. 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
1: Coin.
0: Easy money. It's just sitting there right now for the next 30 minutes until somebody snatches it.
1: That's what I was going to say, snatches it. That's what Nard had somewhat of a coin collection when he went in the hospital, somebody snatched it.
0: Oh, really?
1: Yep.
2: What?
0: Oh, man.
1: I guess Nard hasn't noticed that, I guess.
0: It was payment.
1: Yeah, we had to keep it going, dude. What are you going to do? Wait. Like, not sell the stuff? Wait, like, what? What?
0: Your coin collection that we took.
1: Yep. What?
2: Okay.
1: I didn't realize that you hadn't noticed it that way.
0: Hey, Nard was saying something real creepy during the break.
2: Is it really gone?
0: Nard was saying something real creepy during the break.
2: Hold on.
0: I got stuff to do today.
2: No.
0: I don't care about your stupid coins.
1: You get back to us later about that.
2: Did you really take it?
0: How dumb are your coins?
2: They're not dumb. They're my grandpa's.
1: Some of them were.
0: No, they were.
2: What?
1: Yeah, some of them were pretty penny.
2: What? Are you being serious right now?
0: What are you going to use them for?
2: What do you mean? Billy?
0: What are you going
1: to
0: use them for?
1: Hard. We had to keep you alive, man. We had to do anything we could.
2: I didn't even know. You didn't even say anything about it. This is over a year ago. Where did...
1: They must not be that important if you didn't notice they were gone.
0: Yeah, that's kind of your bad.
1: Yeah, yeah. You don't just pull them out and look at them? We'll talk about it later.
2: Talk about what?
1: What'd you got, Billy, though? I want to talk about what you were talking about, Billy.
2: I got an OP. Are you being for real?
1: Don't worry about it. We got a show to do.
2: Yep. All right.
0: I don't care about your coins.
2: Why don't you drop that on me right now? Like, I can't even go home and look.
0: Not for a while. You can't go home for a while.
2: Me. God.
0: Oh, okay, which grandpa? Which side?
2: My mom.
0: Oh, yeah, those are gone.
2: What?
0: Yeah, those are gone.
2: If I would have said my dad's, they're gone.
1: Like, either way, they were going to be gone. Yeah.
2: What?
1: Absolutely. You didn't have a lot of stuff to go off of in your house.
2: How much stuff did you go through?
1: I don't know. I'm surprised your son hasn't bitched either.
2: What? Oh, my God.
0: Well, I mean, he's not going to go there and then not look around.
1: Yeah, right. What? Yeah. I'm not gonna search. I'm not gonna search the whole house.
2: You search. That's wild.
1: It's an easy house to search.
0: I mean, do you even care about the coins if you don't even know that they're gone?
1: You didn't even know they were gone. Yeah, like I don't think he really cares.
0: All right, no,
1: I mean, they were stashed away, but you know, whatever.
0: You didn't even have them in a safe.
1: Yeah, come on, man. Come on, buddy.
2: They were in a box.
0: I know. Who does that?
2: They were in the garage.
0: Well, obviously, you really don't care about them because you put stuff you don't care about in the garage.
1: On your garage.
2: What? No, they were like, it was deep and like, it was like, how many boxes did you go through?
1: No, I'm telling you.
0: Can I move on, Nard?
1: I went through the whole house.
2: You went through the whole, like, you had to move the boxes out right. Like it was a storage.
0: Hey, okay.
2: What?
0: Can I move on? Because you were saying something real creepy that I want to point out.
2: Yeah.
1: We were talking about because, like, you know, he's never heard a girl say, oh, you have a, you know, like a fat one or anything.
0: Nothing like that.
1: Like no compliment, right? And when we went to break, he goes, you know what girls do want to hear though? They want to be called a good girl.
2: I didn't say it like that.
1: You did.
0: You said it creepy.
2: How did you say it? They want to be called a good girl.
1: Okay. All right.
0: Did you say gargoyle or did you say good girl?
2: Good girl.
1: And I was like, absolutely not, Nard. Like a girl would call the cops on you.
2: Oh, no.
1: They get excited about it. Yeah.
2: They want to be a good girl.
1: Uh-huh.
2: Yeah.
0: I don't like how you say it.
1: Yeah, they want to be called a good... And I'm like, hell no, they don't.
2: Yeah, they do. They want to be a good girl.
1: See?
0: All right, Derek.
1: Listen to how he says it. You're telling me a girl...
2: Yeah, be a good girl.
1: He says that gets that's foreplay to a girl. Like, if you want to get a girl ready to go, you say that to her.
0: If you have money,
1: mm-hmm.
0: maybe a little bit tall,
1: mm-hmm.
0: but you have money, kind of handsome.
1: Yeah.
0: Rock hard body, they might want to hear it.
1: Okay.
0: They don't want to hear it from this guy.
2: Yeah, they do.
1: If you, I agree with you, like if you're, I don't know, a boss, right?
0: Successful.
1: Yeah. And that doesn't just be like a business guy. You could be a boss, like, you know, on a construction. You do well. You're a man that's in charge.
0: All the women in the chat are saying, not the way that Nard's saying it. That's weird.
1: Mm-mm.
0: And other people heard gargoyle as well.
1: Yeah.
0: That's what I heard the first time when he said it, gargoyle.
1: And then Nard got mad, though, because I did point out, well, let's, you know, do they really like being called a good girl? Because, like, you don't have a girl at your house.
2: Yeah, that's stupid.
1: That's, you know, it's like, I don't know how you could say, like, oh, you know what they, because Nard was like, it drives them nuts.
2: It does. They love it.
1: You call them a good girl. Oh, man, they love that.
0: I'll open up phone lines if women are into this. I just don't see it.
1: I don't either.
0: I feel like that would creep them out.
1: And I love Nard. I don't think Nard has the worst game in the world. I really don't, but I just think he's off on this
2: one. No way.
1: You know?
0: All right, Nard, how would
1: like
0: you
1: Derek
0: say it?
1: I feel like Derek gets called a good girl. No, I do not.
2: He's a good girl.
1: Okay, all right. All right, cool, man.
2: What, you stole some coins, good girl?
1: Some?
2: Wait, you stole the whole thing? God dang.
1: Some?
0: No, he stole them all.
1: You want to find the box?
0: How funny.
1: I was trying to save his life.
0: That's right. This is expensive bringing all that stuff to the hospital.
1: Yeah, dude. No, gas and stuff. Oh, my goodness. You know what I mean?
2: What? Yeah. It was on the way home.
1: I had to get Lucy.
0: Not for me.
1: Yeah.
2: What?
1: Not for me.
0: This person says, good girl sounds borderline controlling. Now, if it's in a bedroom in a controlled environment, I don't think it's bad, but I don't think it's controlling.
1: Maybe Nard's right.
0: I don't know that women want this. 1-855-FU-BILLY.
1: And listen, if women are like, no, Nard's correct on this, then, you know.
0: It does sound like he's talking to a dog.
1: It does. It doesn't sound like he's talking.
2: It's all about the setting, guys.
0: I know, but I feel like you've said it to women with fur.
2: Nope.
1: I get it that you're not going to be able to pull it off here right now. Yeah. I'm giving you all the, you know, scenarios that you want there. I get it. I just still think it's weird.
0: Anna, is that good?
3: I didn't hear what you just said.
0: You know, about being called a good girl. Nard says that drives him crazy.
1: Like, that's the key.
3: Not the way that Nard says it.
1: I know. It's all about the setting.
3: It comes across creepy. So whenever girls like to be called that, but you got to be authoritative about it. You got to be like,
0: Are you saying that Nard doesn't have a deep enough voice to be able to say that?
3: That is exactly what I'm saying, Billy.
0: Yeah.
1: I just feel like he's not enough of a boss to be able to say
2: I'm
1: it.
2: I'm a boss.
0: That's another thing.
3: Yeah.
1: Like, that's part of the problem. Like, Nard... Like, I'm not saying that Nard carries his own weight, but he's like, he's got to be in one of these modern relationships where the girl's got to carry hers too.
0: Does he have too much gray in his beard to say that with it?
1: I don't know.
0: Without it being creepy?
3: It's not the gray. It's just the lack of authoritative, like, kind of like dominance in his voice. Like, he sounds like a bit of a pushover.
0: It's a little muppety.
1: Don't you think Nard cries too much to be able to call somebody a good girl?
3: I mean, if he has his own cry cam, I would say so.
0: He does.
1: That's tough to be like, oh, you're a good girl, but he's also earlier in the day he
2: but
1: was
2: I'm
1: crying.
2: Still right, though.
0: We could make a good girl cam and just put that up there
1: a
0: for Nard.
1: A good girl cam? All right.
2: But I'm still right. Like,
1: you're still right about what?
2: That girls like to be called it. She doesn't like how I say it because I have a feminine voice. So I'm still right at the end of the day. Thank you.
1: All right.
2: We're getting off topic.
1: You kind of have a point there.
2: We're getting me attacked, but we're just saying, hey, do you like to be called girl? Good girl. That's it.
0: You just said it like this woman's a dog.
1: Don't get mad at me about
2: it. I'm just saying I'm right, and I get roasted for no reason.
1: Part of it, you're wrong, though, because my whole thing was you can't say it.
2: Okay, well, I was still right.
0: Anna, have you had a guy call you a good girl?
3: Yeah.
0: And did it do anything for you?
3: Yeah.
2: Thank you.
3: Okay.
0: Is there anything else that you would like you prefer to be called, like a bad girl, other names that maybe are better than being called a good girl?
1: Stupid girl.
3: They're a little too graphic for your show. So yeah.
0: Okay, but there are other things that are way better than good girl.
3: Yes, there are.
0: Okay, it's not your favorite, but you have been called that.
1: Huh.
3: Yeah.
0: Gotcha, okay. All right, thank you, Anna. Appreciate it.
1: You ever get with a girl from behind and you like call her a dumbass?
2: No. That's not hot. That's funny.
0: Something
2: like, you trying to make her laugh?
1: Yeah. You little dumbass.
0: What's up, Amber?
4: I don't mind being called good girl at all, but I wouldn't want to be.
0: What about dumbass? What about you're in the police dog position and then the guy's like, oh man, you're a nice little dumbass.
1: You little dumbass.
4: No, absolutely not.
1: Okay, all right.
2: Nope. Dark goes way off.
1: I got it. All right.
0: She actually hung up on us now.
2: Oh,

0: matter. But
1: I've been back-to-back marriages.
0: But I was still right. The girls like to be called I've good been girl. Listen,
1: back-to-back marriages over here, pal.
0: Okay.
1: I'm not living alone crying.
2: Nard, some people are saying, because a couple of the women in the chat,
0: yeah,
2: they were saying you can't call women mama.
0: I didn't.
1: Mm-hmm.
2: All right, so you can't call them mama.
0: Yep, I didn't do that.
1: I'm not developing mass gallstones and getting robbed out of my mind.
0: You robbed me. You son of a gun.
2: Son of a gun, man.
1: You son of a gun.
2: There's Nard horsing around again.
1: You son of a gun. Yeah.
2: Calling you a son of a gun.
0: Yeah.
1: You son of a gun.
0: I can't even believe it.
1: Believe it.
2: Creepy landlord busted having sex on tenant's couch and then making a sandwich while nude.
1: That's a bad landlord.
2: Sure is.
1: That's worst case scenario right there.
2: A pervy landlord in Michigan was caught on camera having sex in a tenant's home before casually strolling to the kitchen naked to make a sandwich.
1: I wonder what the repercussions there are.
2: He walked back and forth naked. He might have been making a sandwich. The bad landlord, who's not been named in the report, was supposed to be removing dead birds from the attic when he was busted getting busy in the living room.
1: So he was taking a break.
2: The footage shows a woman wearing tennis shoes with her legs in the air as the pair had sex. She didn't even take her shoes off.
1: Damn. So he had a girl over there.
2: He did.
1: Wow. I mean, I guess it is his house, but I mean, he's written it out, so you can't do that anymore.
2: You really can see the shoes in the air.
1: That's funny. I mean, not funny, but I'd be mortified, obviously, if I was renting the place. I just feel like an idiot, too.
2: The landlord has declined comment.
1: But you imagine because rent is just through the roof, so you're overpaying on every place you get, and then this guy's just coming in and just nailing chicks on your couch. I'd be so pissed.
2: And then using your food, making sandwiches.
1: Walk around my place naked. I guess his place, but still, I'm paying rent. So I'm going to walk around like it's mine. Yeah, that would piss me off.
2: A lot of people end up with a perverted landlord.
1: See, I don't.
2: Why are there so many perverted landlords?
1: I don't know. I thought most places were just like, I don't know.
2: Nard, you ever had a perverted landlord?
0: No.
2: No.
0: No.
1: Yeah,
2: sound disappointed.
0: Yeah, always, kind of.
1: You always rent from places that are like companies.
2: You would think.
1: You know, how many people rent from a place that's like, oh, I know the guy that owns this place?
0: Those are better because they're a lot cheaper.
1: You can haggle with them.
0: Yeah.
1: That's what Nard did. That's what Nard's kind of in that situation.
0: Hell yeah.
1: He's got a cool landlord, too.
0: I do.
2: This woman is upset because her ex moved on.
3: In case anyone wanted to know, I found out that my ex-boyfriend is dating this new girl, and we look totally different, are nothing alike whatsoever. So I don't know. I'm kind of offended that he even could think he could get with someone like me, knowing that's what's happening down in South Florida. Thank God I'm in Georgia. Praise the Lord.
2: So she's crashing out because her dude moved on and the woman doesn't look anything like her. Yeah. Mm-hmm. He probably got as far away from anybody that looks like you because he had a miserable time with you.
1: Yeah. Not every guy just has like a type.
2: Well, I do think some guys have a type, but if you have a bad situation with a certain type, you may not go back to that type ever again.
1: Yeah, you might not.
2: And so your next relationship, you might go completely opposite of that.
1: Mm-hmm. Yeah, like it's, but like most guys, right? Like if you were to line up all their people they've been with, I mean, usually they look drastically different.
2: All different shapes and sizes.
1: Yeah, right. Yeah.
2: Short, tall.
1: I would love to see Nard lined up on a wall just so you could be like, what is going on?
0: FBI guy couldn't figure out. He couldn't figure out my next
1: move. It doesn't fit a profile in any way.
2: Nard, think about all the women you've been with, right? And put them all in a line.
0: Oh, yeah. You would definitely see the stages and be like, damn, what was he going through with this girl?
2: Oh, you must have been fat.
0: Yeah.
1: Oh, man.
0: Oh, this is what got
1: hot. Oh, man,
0: hot.
1: He must have not been able to read here.
0: Yeah.
2: He must have been on crack there.
0: Was she blind?
2: All right. Got to take a break. Hang on.
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3: 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KissRocks.com could be your money. Remember how we were talking about yesterday how that woman likes to just get dudes all riled up on Hinge?
4: Yeah.
3: And say, oh, yeah, I'm almost there. Yeah, send me your address. I'm on my way.
4: Mm-hmm.
3: And then she doesn't even leave her house.
4: Right.
3: She just turns her phone off and goes to sleep and then wakes up to a bunch
4: These
3: of messages.
4: These dudes are all, like, bricked up.
3: Ready to go. Probably shaved their nuts.
4: Yep.
3: Got all prepared. Oh, man. Probably told their buddies, hey, I can't hang out with you guys tonight. I got a girl coming over. Oh, really? Yeah, matched with her on Hinge, dog.
4: It has to be, and I've never been on dating apps, but I'd imagine that'd be the worst feeling ever is to be like, yo, I'm about to get sex, and then she ghosts you. Oh, my God, that would be awful.
3: Well, this woman talks about how she doesn't even like to date, and so she goes on there just for validation to feel hot.
5: One time, this guy asked me on a date, and as in one time, I mean last week. And we matched on Hinge, and he was like, well, I'm really busy this week, but do you want to go get drinks on Saturday? I was like, yeah, let's go. Now, if you know me, I don't like to go on dates. It's just too much work for me, okay? I'm skipping that part, and I'm just not meeting up with them. I'm on Hinge for all the worst reasons, and it's just to get validation.
3: Just to get validation that she's attractive. Just to see how many guys will match with her. She doesn't want to actually have anything or try to have a relationship with any of these guys. It's just to feel attractive, to feel validated, like, yes, guys want me.
4: Yeah, I mean, all right.
3: That's going to kill dating apps.
4: That will, yeah. Well, maybe. I don't know if anything will ever kill dating apps. Guys are always still going to dip their toe in.
3: Have you noticed a down or uptick in dating apps, Nard?
6: I would say probably down.
4: Yeah, he's going through it right now, but he'll be back.
3: Are you not using him at all?
6: No, not right now.
4: He said he, what was it, did he say yesterday he was Celestia or something?
6: I'm what?
4: Where he's like not having sex again. I know what he's trying to say. He's trying to say he's going to be celibate.
6: Celibate, yeah.
4: Oh, you, okay.
7: Like celery
4: you
7: or find, something.
4: Yeah, I forget what he was
3: I'm
4: saying.
3: Being celery.
4: Mm-hmm. So he's not on the dating apps right now, but it's not like he'll be back.
6: Probably not.
4: He just scorned right now.
3: Probably not.
6: I'm pretty content right now.
3: Yeah, happy guy, huh? Happy go lucky guy.
4: No, he said that he's getting hornier by the day.
6: I mean, yeah, I'm definitely horny, yeah, for sure. But I've been doing good on the show.
4: He said it's like off the charts.
3: So are you just edging yourself?
6: Yeah, basically.
3: Huh. Nice, bud. Do women really do this?
8: I decided to send my ex a picture of me to show him what he was missing, and this is what he said back.
9: Honestly, not much. My current chick has bigger boobs anyway.
3: Honestly, my current chick has bigger boobs anyway. So she decided to send him a photo like, hey, look what you're missing. Look how hot I am. Yeah, you really messed up. No dude has ever been like, man, I messed up. Unless they treated you bad.
7: Yeah.
3: No, if a dude separates from you and it's just because you guys just didn't get along, He doesn't care if you send him a photo. He doesn't care how hot you look anymore. None of that stuff.
4: No.
3: He doesn't care. The only time that he's like, man, he'll miss you is if he was the one in the wrong and he really treated you bad and messed up. That's the only time.
4: Yeah.
3: So why would women send dudes photos like that? Oh, look how hot I am.
4: Yeah, I think women are the only ones that'll get jealous about that kind of thing or feel like, damn, that's what I'm missing. If a guy has a glow up like after the breakup, a guy does not care if a girl does.
3: Men don't go online looking to see what their ex is up to, right?
4: Mm-mm.
3: That's not something they do, right? But women will. They'll be like, even they could be married, mm-hmm. and they'll go on and be like, let me see what my ex is doing.
4: Yeah. No, they keep up with them.
3: That's weird, right?
4: I think a lot of women could tell you what most of their exes are up to.
3: Where they're living,
4: yeah,
3: what
4: crazy.
3: Job they have, who they're in a relationship with.
4: I'm not saying they look at them every day, but they could give you, I couldn't tell you like what my exes are doing or like where they're at in life or if it's going good for them or bad for them.
3: No, because you're thinking forward. You're not thinking in the past.
4: Well, sometimes I think about the sex I had with them, but I'm not keeping. Oh, I have no idea what they could be dead. I have no idea. I have no clue.
3: Nard didn't even know that his ex was dead.
4: He didn't.
6: No, I didn't.
4: He had no clue.
6: None.
4: He said he heard a rumor.
6: Yeah.
4: And I'm like, a rumor?
3: You hadn't looked her up.
6: No, I haven't.
4: Well, he doesn't know how.
3: Let me go to, is it Aubrey?
7: Yes.
3: All right. What you got, Aubrey?
7: Hey, yeah, so you want your ex to see how good you're doing.
4: Okay, but, I mean, so you ladies not realize that you're wasting your time? Like, guys aren't doing this.
7: Yeah, well, I mean, we have social media now, so, I mean, you don't have to send a photo, but, you know, the best is posting with another guy for your ex to see. It looks desperate to send a photo. That's where she went
3: wrong.
7: So
3: does that, what you just said. That looks desperate, too.
4: Mm-hmm.
3: And
7: what?
3: Petty.
7: Oh, just posting? What? No, it's just, I mean, I would send a photo, but it looks cringe, even though I know it would bother my ex. Instead, I just post online.
3: You assume it would, but I bet you it wouldn't. If we were to ask him, hey, would it bother you if she sent a photo with her and a new guy? I don't think he would care, or just her looking hot. I don't think the guy's going to be, man, I messed up.
6: I think he would be mad if he wasn't already with another girl.
7: No. Even if he doesn't see it, that's fine. I mean, his friends will see it. And we always want revenge, even if the breakup was our fault. So
3: you guys want that's revenge? True. Even when the breakup was your fault, you still want revenge?
10: Mm-hmm.
7: Yeah, because if we break up with you and you don't chase us, we go a little cray-cray. So, you know, we post stuff to make you mad. It's like, you know, you put it out there in the world, it's going to get back to you. We want our posting, we want you to see it, and we want you to look stupid and be upset. Like, So, but just don't ever send a photo. You look like a fan.
3: Yeah, you don't want to look like a fan. That's dumb.
7: I would say just post stuff online in sexy outfits so you can see how good you look and he can see what he's missing. I've done that. We want you to miss us and want
3: Yeah, but
7: us
3: we don't. We I don't just want you to know that if you just broke up just to break up, men don't miss you.
10: No.
3: They're actually glad you're gone. That's what you don't understand is that the guy's like, whew, so glad she's gone. Have you not... You see a lot of hot women, like there's always a dude that's tired of banging her. I mean, that's a real thing. She may be really attractive, but that guy got tired of her attitude and tired of banging her. It happens.
4: Mm-hmm.
3: That's you guys' egos.
4: Big time egos.
3: I mean, just main character syndrome. Just mm-hmm. thinking everything's about you. This guy's moved on. He doesn't want to be with you anymore. But you just assume, he wants to be with you still.
4: Uh-huh.
3: And then she said something crazy that you guys want revenge even when it's your fault for the breakup. Silly.
4: Girls are, they're weird.
3: Why do you guys always want revenge? Can you explain that?
7: I think it's because it's important for all of us to always win, no matter what. Like, no matter whose fault it is, we just need a win.
3: Okay. You want to win. Well, what are you trying to win? If the relationship's over, just move on, go your separate ways, and worry about yourselves. But you got, so you purposely post photos just to try to get at him.
7: Yeah, it's going to get back to him. Like, even if he doesn't see it, someone will loop back to him that I'm doing well. So I just want him to sting. I just want him to, like,
3: wants it to hurt sting
7: a little bit.
3: She wants it to hurt. Hold on, let me go to Kat real quick. What's up, Kat? How are you today?
10: Well, I'm doing great, thank you. I'm going to have to say that this, Miss Aubrey, you sound like you're about 20 or younger. You sound like you're in high school. I guarantee if any exes, man or woman, when they see their exes posting stuff like that, they're not mad. They're not, oh, no, I messed up. They're laughing. That everything you say is cringy as hell. That's so immature. I can guarantee most of the women callers that are going to call in will not agree with this broad.
3: I agree with you, Kat. I don't see. I think that sounds and looks desperate when you're posting these photos and you're trying to get attention.
10: Take me back. But no, you're gross.
3: What it says is you're not over your ex.
10: Yes, that is exactly it. We want to get even. No, you want to validate yourself and say, oh, he wants me back. He's just buying his time. And his friends think you're cringy as hell, and they're probably telling him, bro, you dodged a bullet.
3: Yeah, you hear that a lot. I kind of dodged a bullet on that one.
4: You do.
10: Yes, like, no, everything.
3: Well, thank you, Kat. You have a wonderful day. Appreciate
4: it. Thank you for your insight.
3: Yeah. Let's go to Jackie. What's up, Jackie? Hi, Jackie.
11: Hi. But no, I have an ex that I broke up with, and he will not leave me alone. And so I don't know where you guys are saying, like, oh, guys don't miss their exes. He messages me every, like, 3 months asking me why I won't talk to him. It's been over 2 years.
4: Really?
11: Yes. And his last message to me literally said, I can't believe you're still not talking to me. It's been over 2 years. You're being crazy. At this
4: okay, there, I mean, there wow. are pathetic losers
3: sure,
4: out there.
3: There are yeah. nards out there.
4: Yeah, exactly. That's what I was going to say. That sounds like a nard to me.
3: So what you got is yourself a nard.
4: Yeah.
3: Now, give a warning to all the ladies out there. What were some of the personality traits that you recognize now that you're not with him to avoid in the future so you don't end up with that stage 5 clinger guy, the stalker?
11: He was a bum. He was really possessive. He didn't even want me to get tattoos done by guys because he didn't want them to touch me. I gave a coworker a ride home one time, and he said that I couldn't do that because it was a guy. Yeah. He was really possessive.
12: Yeah, kind of agree.
3: I mean, there's a few things we kind of agree with the guy.
11: Well, no. But no, he was really possessive. He was very clingy. I don't know. He was a loser.
3: So he had nothing going on, and you were his world. So your advice is don't get with a guy where he has nothing else going on except you.
11: Yeah, yeah. And he even had a kid later, and he was like, he said something. He invited me over one time. I said, you have a kid? And he was like, oh, she's just my baby mama. Like, I'm not with her. Like, it doesn't matter. And I was like, no, you're disgusting. Like, he's just pathetic in every way.
3: So he didn't tell you up front, like, hey, I got a kid?
11: No, his mom did.
3: Oh, damn. Did he live on his own, or did he live with his mom?
11: He lived with his baby mama.
3: He lived with his baby mama.
11: Yeah.
3: And he was telling you that you can't go get a tattoo from a guy?
11: Yeah.
3: Oh, that's because he was still hooking up with the baby mama.
11: No. This was after we broke up.
3: He had a kid after we broke up.
11: Yeah.
3: Oh, he had a kid after you broke up, and he's still after you.
11: Yes.
3: Man, what a weirdo.
4: You got that good.
3: Yeah, that's you. Maybe you do have
4: compliments
3: the good.
4: To you.
3: Mm-hmm. You got that gushy.
4: Mm-hmm.
11: Well, I just
4: you drive guys crazy afterwards.
3: Right?
11: I don't understand it. Like, he was like, it's been 2 years. I don't know why you're not. And I was like, exactly. It's been 2 years since we've talked. Why are you still messaging me?
12: Yeah.
3: You got the grip.
4: Mm-hmm.
3: Yeah, some girls just got it like that.
4: I
3: put the whammy on him. And he's just probably a crazy person. Aubrey, what do you think about that? She has a guy that's chasing him for 2 years. She doesn't want that, though. Aren't you afraid that you could be sending messages like that and then you turn the guy into like a weirdo?
7: You can get a restraining order.
3: Yeah, she does need a restraining order. All right, let's go to Ace. What's up, Ace?
13: All right, so how's it going?
3: Good.
13: So all these three girls that they just said about girls, I have all that in one.
3: Okay, what? Tell us about it.
13: So my baby mama, I have my 16-year-old son. She's crazy. She's still after me. She still texts me. She still tries to control me. I'm remarried. I have two other kids. She still tries to yell at me. Still tries to tell me what.
3: Does she ever send you nudes?
13: No.
3: Okay.
13: She did call my new wife one time and said that I was trying to hook up with her and all that, which was all a lie.
3: Oh yeah, she's trying to ruin it. She doesn't like to see you in a happy. Does she have a dude?
13: Now, yeah, she's married and has three other kids.
3: Oh. And she's still all up in your business?
13: Yeah, and then she tried to tell me what to do with my own son and everything, and tried to control me what I'm going to do with my own kid when she's not even nowhere part of it.
3: Why are you shaking your head in agreement?
4: What? I don't know why he's doing that.
3: Yeah, he was like, oh, I got one of those, too.
13: No, you're out of your mind, Art. You're out of your mind.
3: No, he's saying he's got one of those, too, always trying to control him and stuff like that. That's what Nard was saying. He's got one of those just like you, Ace.
4: You guys are the same.
3: All right, thank you. Let me go to Steven. What's up, Steven?
14: Not much, man. Just listening to your little conversations reminds me of my little psychopath I had.
3: Is it because you guys have big wieners? Because that's what they're saying in the chat, that you guys have big, giant schlongs, and that's why these women, you know, like that woman, 16-plus years, and she's still after the dude, still trying to control
4: him. That's crazy.
3: Still trying to put a leash on that big, giant dong.
4: And impressive.
3: Even though he's moved on. Steven, do you have a big, giant wiener? Is that why?
14: I guess, but apparently this ex-chick of mine was a major stalker to the point where she literally overdosed herself, and to the point where she blamed me for the reason of trying to, I guess...
3: Off herself. Yeah, she was trying to off herself and blame you because you won't be with her.
14: Yeah, to the point where like all my friends like, bro... You must have the big bleep bleep. And I'm like,
3: See, yeah, you have to have a huge, ginormous schlong for a woman to want to take her own life because she can't live without that wiener.
14: It came to the point where it's like I had to get away from her. I actually had to quit my job just to get away from her to the point where it's like, hey, I found you again. I was like, I'm out later.
3: You got to go on a wiener protection program.
14: That, exactly. I mean, if Nar wants to join me with that, I'm cool with that.
3: Oh, he can't. He doesn't have enough weenie for that.
4: No.
3: No, he ran out of pee-pee for that. He doesn't have anybody stalking his pee-pee.
4: Nope.
14: Oh, bonito.
3: Yeah, Steven, so is this woman still after you?
14: No, actually, she finally moved on after 12 years.
3: After 12 years, she finally moved on.
14: It was frightening, dude. Like, literally,
3: did she ever try to kill you or give the thoughts like she was going to kill you?
14: I came to the point where I actually had to put a restraining order on her.
3: Did she ever try to run you over or like in the movies?
14: No, actually, it wasn't like anything like fatal attraction wise to the point where she didn't boil any animals, thankfully. But it was just to the point where I was afraid of this woman, and I guess you could say I'm a tough dude, but that right there frightened the hell out of me.
3: A lot of women are asking for your phone number because if you have a woman stalking you for 12 years, you must have the good wiener. And so all these women, like KB is like, what's his number?
4: You have to.
14: I'm happily married. Thank you.
3: Okay. All right. Well, you know what I mean? Sorry, ladies. He's sorry. Spoken for. You thirsties, get a Sprite. Steven's spoken for.
14: Yep, you can take Nard.
4: Of course he's not on the market.
3: 12 years. 12 years.
4: Yeah, that's impressive.
3: That is. And we were like, oh, that's impressive. Where normally you'd be like, oh, that's scary.
4: No, I just like, damn, dude.
3: Like, wow, he must have had that good.
4: Good for him.
12: Yeah.
3: All right, this 100%. Is so funny. Halle Berry talks about how Most men are terrible at sex. Aww. Women have to fake their orgasm just so men can stop with the nonsense pounding because men do nonsense pounding. I'm going to play the audio. I want to know if this is true. 1-855-FU. Billy, we'll be right back.
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1: What's up, Billy Madison Show?
3: Well, I guess it would be nice.
1: So, Halle Berry says there's just a bunch of nonsense pounding from dudes. I'll let her say it.
4: Yeah, you know, in our youth, sometimes I know everybody in here will. I know if you don't say this is true, you're lying. Everybody has faked it because you just want it to be done. Sometimes you just want the pounding to stop. So you just say,
1: I believe it. I believe it. The nonsense pounding. Women don't like the pounding. I think that's only in the movies.
5: They love it.
4: I'm good, too. And then you go find your vibrator in the bathroom and you handle it yourself.
6: Exactly. Oh, my God.
4: No, we both.
6: So true.
1: I believe that's so accurate. They're just nonsense pounding.
5: Nonsense pounding.
1: You think you're doing a good job, and she's just like, oh, let's get this thing over with. 1-855-FU-BILLY. Is that true? Do women not like the nonsense pounding? With our Texas Hammer hotline.
5: I mean, they love it.
1: You like the nonsense hammering?
5: They love it.
1: I don't think they did. Nard, what do you think? You don't think they like it, right?
5: Oh, hell no. They do not.
1: They want a certain rhythm.
5: They do.
1: They don't want you to stop.
7: They want to be pounded out.
1: But they don't want nonsense pounding. It's got to be rhythm.
7: Tell my mom that.
1: She was built different. Maybe she was built for the pounding.
7: I don't know.
1: She was built Ford Tough.
7: I don't know. But she was always saying, harder! Harder!
8: I'm giving it all I got.
1: I know. She's got no more, Captain.
5: I remember being like, what the hell?
1: I'm giving it all I got.
7: Like, my mom would have sex like as if I just wasn't at the house.
8: That's crazy.
1: Oh, well, she would take a dump like you weren't in the bathroom, too.
7: Yeah, that's true. I never realized that was weird until, like, actually, you know, I got older. I'm like, wait a minute, you don't hear your mom doing it?
1: No,
7: never. Sick. Never like, heard I've my never mom.
1: I would throw up. Boobs. I would throw up. I would.
7: You would throw up?
1: Yes.
7: All right.
1: No, but imagine hearing your mom getting pounded out.
5: Oh, really?
9: I would throw up.
1: Ugh.
7: Not a big deal.
1: But yeah, most men are terrible at clapping cheeks, according to Halle Berry.
6: No more guys pounding away you like a jackhammer once you hit this age. You're like, no more jackhammer sex.
4: No more.
6: Never
4: but
6: felt
4: we
6: good.
4: We were afraid to say, you know, we had to get there so that he felt good about bringing us to orgasm, right? So we had to say that we did it so that he would feel good about himself. Because what is that doing?
6: Right.
4: That's putting his needs before our own.
6: Yeah.
1: Yeah, that's so true. Women, you guys shouldn't fake it.
7: No, you shouldn't.
1: Know.
7: You're not doing anybody any favors with that.
1: I like this. This dude said, are we not going to talk about nonsense writing? I mean, there is that.
7: Nonsense writing?
1: I agree with that one because ladies will be on top, right? And it's just nonsense writing.
7: Huh? Well, I think they like it.
1: Right. And I think the pounding is for the guy.
7: Yeah, true.
1: It's not for the woman. So these ladies are kind of missing the point. Yes, it's not your thing, but the guy, he's having fun doing the pounding.
7: Mm-hmm.
1: Same thing. When you're doing your nonsense writing.
7: They're just mad because they think that we do think we're putting in work when we're doing that. That is true. You know? Like, we're delivering. And Halle Berry's like, you're not.
1: You're not. That's all movies. That's all acting.
7: Yeah.
1: That is all just, it's a performance, and those women are professionals, and that's not real life.
7: She's definitely right in the sense of we do think we're doing work, though. We do. So.
1: Do we have any women listening right now that you also agree that all that, it's nonsense pounding?
7: Or do you disagree?
1: Do
7: you think it's like, there's a lot of sense to it?
1: Nonsense riding. We could talk about that as well.
7: I don't know. The writing could be all right.
8: You have
7: to grab a boob, you know.
1: Writing, it's, nah. Do you get anything out of that, Nord?
9: Yeah, I do. I love it.
1: You do?
7: Oh, he loves it. See, he loves to get pounded out.
1: What? He does.
7: Yeah.
1: That's weird, Nard, that you want a woman to pound you out.
3: I don't. I like, on top of me?
7: Uh-huh.
1: Yes.
3: What's wrong with that?
1: Because she's pounding you out.
7: The fact that you love it is just weird.
3: I mean, I do, because you get boobs in the face. Like, I don't know. It's just, I like it.
1: Ugh, I don't know. I don't think it does anything for dudes.
7: No, it definitely doesn't.
1: Probably feels nice on your lady part, right, Nard?
3: It does.
7: He said it does.
1: It does. I like it.
7: It sure does.
1: Got it. You know what I mean? We need some stimulation. Nonsense pounding.
7: Uh-huh.
1: Chris, do you think women enjoy the nonsense pounding?
8: No, they don't.
7: All right.
8: 100% they don't.
7: I mean, Halle Berry's saying that, so.
1: Well, I feel like she's had lots of sex, though, right?
8: Yeah, she had sex on screen.
1: Yeah, so she knows what nonsense pounding is.
7: Yeah, if she's saying it, it makes me feel like, man, maybe she's right. It's like all the ladies in the room, because she was like doing like, it's like a podcast or something, or an interview, I don't know. But there's a lot of people there, and the ladies all seem to be like, yep.
3: Well, yeah, that's their guest. So, like, that's kind of like us. We always agree with the guest that's in the studio.
7: That's a good point.
1: Touche, Nard. Touche.
7: Yeah.
1: I do think that the pounding is nonsense.
7: Okay.
1: And I do think that women can't wait for it to be over. And I do think, especially, you know, depending on the size of the guy, if they're Nard size, they can just sit there and just think of like, oh, I got to go to the store. I'm out of this. I'm out of that. I think that in their mind, they're going to another place when the pounding's happening. They're thinking about the stuff they got to get done or, oh, my nails don't look very good. Right? You think you're putting in all this work and she's looking at her nails like, oh, gosh, I got to get fix this nail. Uh-huh. Or she's looking around the room. I wonder, I should get a new lamp.
7: That's what she's doing. She's just busy looking at everything else.
1: Yeah.
7: Occupying her mind.
1: I got to remember to call my friend.
7: Mm-hmm.
1: I wish, you know what? He'd probably get mad if I was playing a game while he did this.
7: Yeah, of course.
1: Now, Lovelace says she likes it. Well, you didn't call in, so.
7: Yeah.
1: I don't have anybody calling in saying that they love the pounding, because I don't think they do.
7: All right, well, that's good news.
1: I do think it's a lot of nonsense. It's a lot of, think about all those pounding miles that you put on for nothing.
7: Oh, they're not for nothing, I mean.
1: I think it's for the guy.
7: Yeah.
1: It does not do anything for the woman, but it is for the guy.
7: Yep. It's the only move I got, so, you know.
1: Think about that. How many women have played video games, and that's like a thing where the guy, like, gets it on with her while she's playing a video game, and she does it seamlessly. She's not even bothered. She's got like, both hands on the controller, and she's having a great time playing a video game.
7: Oh, her phone.
1: You've seen those where there's nothing better than your woman playing a video game and then you just take her.
7: I've never seen that. Huh? Uh-uh.
1: You've never seen that?
7: I've seen like nothing better play a video game and your woman starts to service you.
3: Yeah.
1: Yeah, but a guy can't play the game then.
7: Yeah, I mean.
1: That's an insult to her. If you can play the game.
7: If you could focus.
1: Yeah.
7: Yeah, but that would be an insult to him, though, if she could focus. She had no problem.
1: Yeah, but Derek, women don't have a problem insulting men.
7: No, they don't.
1: They don't mind that at all.
7: Yeah, that's why I clap back.
1: You do clap back a lot. All right, 1-855-FU-BILLY. I got to take a quick break.
7: Okay.
1: A lot of women in the chat, though, say they like the pounding.
7: Oh, that's good to hear. Thank God.
1: So, again, I did not take any calls there, so I don't know if women act. Again.
7: Yeah, we don't recognize the chat.
1: Now, men have no idea if women like it now still.
7: No clue.
3: Nope.
1: Because you guys didn't participate. 1-855-FU-BILLY. I'll take a quick break. We'll be right back.
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Happy Monday. It's KCLB. Good morning. It's Mighty Iris. It's the first of the month. Who's excited? I am. Well, not really. Another month just means I'm about to get older. 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It's in February, but you get the gist.

0: It's KCLB. It's the first of the month. Happy June. Did you pay your rent? 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

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It's weird.

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KCLB Rocks. All right. So remember how I told you a while back I had an interview, a phone interview with John Abrahams from Meet the Parents, from Scary Movie? The interview is finally up. I'm going to play you a clippy clip. We're going back to one of his first films. It's called Kids. Yeah, I'm going to play you a clip. Stay tuned.

0: 93.7 KCLB, Mighty Iris talking with John Abrahams from Scary Movie. I went through my DVD collection and I rewatched Kids in Your Honor. I don't watch it.
1: Yeah.
0: I don't watch it that often because it's so raw. I don't know what's real and what's acting. And Larry Clark is

0: something else. Was there any part of that experience that was uncomfortable for you, or were you like, what? I get to make out and party on camera. Let's do this.
1: So, no, I mean, I wasn't uncomfortable at all. Like, none of us thought it was going to be the sensation that it was. We just all kind of thought, like, oh, this is cool. Like, this is something cool to do. I knew of Larry as an artist, but I had never worked on a movie before. So, you know, you always are like, oh, my God, there's a camera in my face. I think it is one of the best movies ever made for the reasons you just described, is that most people can't tell what's, you know, what's acting and what's not. You know, I can tell you that everything said in the movie was scripted. So it is all acting, you know, and that's a testament to Harmony Korine, who wrote it, and, you know, Larry Clark. They just did an amazing job. Yeah, I mean, I've worked on a lot of horror movies, but I always say, like, that is truly a horror film.
0: Oh, for sure.
1: Know? And the older I get, when I watch it as an older person, I'm just gut punched by it every time.

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All right, so Scary Movie 6 is in theaters this Friday. I'm like seriously going to buy a bunch of tickets for myself and a group of friends because we've been watching these movies forever, like all our lives pretty much as a teen or however young we were. I don't remember anymore. 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Again, so excited. I got to talk to John Abrahams, who was the coolest dude ever. My gosh.

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KCLB Rocks. Once again, my interview, my phone interview with John Abrahams. I don't like to say interview. I like to say conversation. Now on our website, 937kclb.com, but we're going to talk about one of his other, he's like a scream king. He's been in so many horror films. He was in The Faculty. Oh yeah. We're going to talk about it in the next couple of minutes.

0: 93.7 KCLB, Mighty Iris talking with John Abrahams from Scary Movie. Well, oh my gosh, I had to slap myself a few times to calm down. You know what that's like. You've been slapped around. I love the faculty.
1: Yes, I have. Oh, yeah. You want to hear a funny story about the faculty?
0: Yes.
1: Okay. I auditioned for Robert Rodriguez for that movie. I went in for Elijah Wood's role. And I was like, there's no way they're going to hire me for this, but I really want to work on the movie. So when I went in to do it, I was like, hey, I just want to let you know, like, I don't really think I'm right for this role, but I really want to work on this. So, like, could I play the F*** you boy, which is my character's name in that movie.
0: Yeah.
1: And he was like, sure, you really want a part that small, you know? And I was like, yep. And that was it. A week later, I was in Austin, Texas, filming it.

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0: 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Oh my gosh, I'm excited for Scary Movie 6. It's Mighty Iris Hay. So I wonder how many movies exactly they're going to make fun of. I feel like I should take a notepad and be like, oh, I know that reference. I know that reference. Because the Wayans, oh my gosh, they're such a great, funny family. I can't wait.
1: What we've got here is failure to communicate. Some men you just can't reach. 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

KCLB rocks with a rock star birthday today. Alanis Morissette, I worshipped her growing up. It's her birthday today, so happy birthday, Alanis.

Hey CLB, what's up? It's Mighty Iris. So coming soon, I saw a new movie trailer. The teaser came out last week. Yeah, it's called Primetime. And Robert Pattinson, you know, from Twilight, he's playing Chris Hansen. So I think it's about the To Catch a Predator, you know, how it gave birth or something, how they created this show. It's an A24 film. And yeah, all that's out is a teaser right now. So go check it out. Primetime is what it's called.

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It's KCLB. It's Mighty Iris. I still can't think of the Halloween costume that I thought of the other day. 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You know, the backwards red hat with the jeans and the white tank top. That is a fun one, though. I've always wanted to do that for Halloween. 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

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Hello, hello. Keep on listening with us for your chance to win Gene Simmons tickets. Gene Simmons of Kiss will be at Fantasy Springs Resort Casino Saturday, June 13th. We're going to hook you up. Don't you worry. Keep on listening. Good luck.

93.7 KCLB. What's happening? Yesterday, I reluctantly took an IQ test. I never have my whole life because, you know, who wants to see 85 in case it turns out like that? Ladies and gentlemen, drum roll, TK has an IQ of 133. That is no lie. 133. So I guess we have that going for us, which is nice on this Monday.

0: 93.7 KCLB. Elizabeth's on the phone. We sent her to Burke Kreischer at Fantasy Springs Resort Casino. How was the show? Was it good?
1: Yes, I did. Oh, my God. Thank you so much. It was the best experience ever.
0: Guy's out of his mind. Did he take his shirt off? Let me guess. Yes.
1: Yeah, right as soon as he got on there.
0: Yeah, as soon as he got on stage. Hey, what's up? Woo, it came off.
1: Yeah.
0: You know, a lot of people they scream when rock stars take off their shirts, but with Bert, it's more like you're puzzled just a little bit, you know?
1: You guys rock.
0: Oh, well, thank you. Thank you so much. I appreciate it. We have all kinds of tickets. In fact, I want to invite you to get signed up for $1,000 for Dad at 93.7kclb.com.
1: Okay.
0: One of the reasons why I called, I wanted to see how Bert Kreischer went as well there, Elizabeth.
1: It was fantastic, dude. I was laughing the whole time. It was definitely what I needed.
0: Good. I'm glad you got a few laughs and had a good night out. That's what we do here at KCLB.

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1: 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Maybe dad'll even take it off your tab. 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

93.7 KCLB TK. Christina Leanne, how are you? Hi. Have a nice day. I often see your profile on people. You know, I just don't go on Facebook anymore. This has been a while. I often see your profile on people you may know. Can I ask you a question? Can you also add me as a friend if you like? Thanks. I don't care. I'll go for it. And then I'll see you back on my personal Facebook in like a month. More fun KCLB socials. What a weekend. Go take a look.

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1: 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Coming up in the program, a woman trolled for being the ugly one in the relationship.
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Better start talking about this. 4th of July, Agua Caliente Casino. This is Rancho Mirage Cathedral City in Palm Springs. We're going to be out all over the city. And we usually are inside in Rancho Mirage with KCLB. So if you want to, I'm sure by July 4th, it's going to heat up a little bit. So if you want to hang out inside before the fireworks display, hey, you're invited. 360 Sports.

That's huge. Broke a world record, 1,037 lookalikes gathered beneath the desert sun, downtown Palm Springs. Apparently, the previous record was 254. Killed it. And I was at the tattoo festival, and then was driving the streets of Palm Springs, and there were Marylands everywhere until like midnight. God, I love the Coachella Valley. Only here.

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0: 93.7 KCLB over the weekend. We were out at Bill and Art's Tattoo Festival, and I met a person that can swallow a sword, and she was really awesome. Her name is Reggie Bug Muncher. Okay, well, first of all, first question, do you really munch bugs? Is that true, or is it just a clever name?
1: Oh, no, I used to, but actually it turns out that there's a protein in the shell of insects that's the same as shellfish, and I turns out I have a shellfish allergy.
0: Oh, my God.
1: But yeah, yeah, I went to the hospital for eating a dozen crickets. It was wild.
0: But you can swallow a mean sword. Congratulations. And you can see that.
1: Much safer. Much safer.
0: KCLB social on our Instagram. Our friend Reggie here swallows a sword. That was so much fun with you guys. We had a good time out there with KCLB. Very cool.
1: We had such a good time with you guys. You're so fun.
0: Oh, you are too. You guys are great. You and your friend and the archer. There was a whole thing going on. I met a lot of the tattoo people, and it was one of the best vibes I felt in a long time, you know?
1: Yeah, it was a good place. I think that we were well received in Palm Springs. I think people really liked us, and I hope that everybody loved all the energy we brought.
0: A lot of it. Palm Springs Convention Center over the weekend. 3 days of tattoos at the Villain Arts Tattoo Festival. I want to ask, how was Saturday and Sunday? Was it packed?
1: Oh, Saturday was great. We had two different performers go up on the suspension rig. Saturday night, we had a drag show featuring Vanity Halston, who's a Palm Springs legend. Mm-hmm. And then Sunday was very good vibes. And that's exactly what you would expect for Palm Springs.
0: All right. Okay. Well, Reggie, I got to tell you, it was really awesome to meet you. And hopefully you guys come back next year and we'll do it again.
1: Yeah, I hope so. We love you guys. Have a great night.
0: All right. You too. Thanks, Reg.
1: All right, bye-bye.
0: All right, that's Reggie. She is one of the performers with Villain Arts Tattoo. They're on tour all over the country. Trust me, it's something you never see every day.

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